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3: Cause I still

a tell story. When the time comes to lay the egg, turtle dig the ground and put that egg and leave him there, and that big mother turtle go back to the sea. When it comes through, the little turtle got to go to the sea, and then he starts swimming and floating around the place. And no mum. He's just floating around the wide ocean. And that big turtle mother can't find him, his son. Floating around. But he's still got to grow up and be a big turtle. And his mother can say, "You my son." He'd look different now. That true story make me sorry. Not like that dugong. We call walya. Little one and big one swimming, mom and son. But not like turtles. And some of them still floating around.

Yeah, that was a bit of Simon and Garfunkel there, Bridge Over Troubled Waters, kicking off Sunday mornings with AC right here on the TV network. Bringing you Men of the 70s today, and this first track, Walk on the Wild Side, is a song by American rock musical artist Lou Reed from his 1972 second solo album, Transformer. It was produced by David Bowie and Mick Ronson and released as a double A.

across USA. Plucked her eyebrows on the way, shaved her legs, and then he was a she. She says, hey babe, take a walk on the wild side.

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A hustle here and a hustle there. New York City is the place where they said, hey babe, take a walk on the wild.

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Yeah, what a classic there from America, A Horse With No Name. The Joker is a song by American rock band Steve Miller Band from their 1973 eighth studio album, The Joker. Released as a single in October of 1973, the song topped the US Billboard Hot 100 in early 74 and reached the top 20 in Australia, Canada and the Netherlands. More than 16 years later, in September of 1990, The Joker reached number one on the UK singles chart for 2 weeks after being used in a great deal, a television advertisement for clothing company Levi.

Yeah, that was a bit of Boston there, more than a feeling. You also heard Steve Miller Band there with The Joker. Salt and Soft Swing is a song by British rock band Dire Straits, written by the lead vocalist and guitarist Mark Knopfler. Dire Straits recorded a demo at Pathway Studios, North London, in July 1977, and it acquired a following after it was put in rotation on BBC Radio London. Salt and Soft Swing reached the top 5 in Canada, South Africa and the United States, and the top 10 in the United Kingdom, Ireland and Australia. It remains a staple of classic rock radio and is one of Dire Straits' most recognisable songs.

classic songs of the 70s there, a bit of Pink Floyd with Another Brick in the Wall, and you also heard Dire Straits there with Sultans of Swing. You couldn't have a Men of 70s program without a bit of Bee Gees, and Staying Alive is a song written and performed by the Bee Gees from the Saturday Night Fever motion picture soundtrack. The song was released in December of 1977 by RSO Records as the second single from the Saturday Night Fever soundtrack. Staying Alive was placed at number 189 by Rolling Stone on their list of 500 greatest songs of all time, and an updated version in 2021 had Rolling Stones listing the song Staying Alive at number 99 on the 500 greatest songs of all time.

Yeah, what a classic there from the Village People, YMCA. That would have got you going. And also you heard from the Bee Gees there with Staying Alive. September is a song by American band Earth, Wind & Fire, released as a single on November 18 back in 1978. September was very successful commercially, reached number one on the US Billboard Hot R&B Songs chart, number eight on the US Billboard Hot 100, and number three on the UK Singles chart. Song remains a staple of the band's body of work and has been sampled, covered and remixed and re-recorded numerous times. But here it is, Earth, Wind & Fire, September.

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Yeah, what a deadly track that was. A bit of Deep Purple there, Smoke on the Water. And we've got another track coming your way right now. It's called Dreamweaver. It's a song by American singer Gary Wright, released as the first single from his 1975 third studio album, The Dreamweaver.

What a classic Gary Wright track there, Dreamweaver. The Boys Are Back in Town is a song by Irish hard rock band Thin Lizzy. The song was released in 1976 as the first single from their album Jailbreak. It is considered by Rolling Stone to be the band's best song, placing it at number 272 on the 2021 edition of the 500 Greatest Songs of All Time.

No better way to kick off the second hour Sunday mornings there with a bit of Neil Young, Heart of Gold. We are bringing you Men of the 70s today, and this next track, Lean on Me, is a song written and recorded by American singer-songwriter Bill Withers. It was released in April of 1972 as the first single from his second album, Still Bill. It was the number one single on the both the Soul and Billboard Hot 100 charts, and the song was ranked at number 208 on Rolling Stone's list of 500 greatest songs of all time. That was back in 2010. Numerous other versions have been recorded, and it's one of only nine songs to have reached number one on the Billboard Hot 100 with versions recorded by two different artists, with another version, the 1987 cover by Club Nouveau, also reaching number one in 2007. The 1972 recording of the song by Bill Withers was inducted into the Grammy Hall of Fame.

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Take the journey from bush tracks to city streets, from Tiwi to Outgroot, and all the way down to Alice Springs. 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Bush tracks to city streets, Friday nights from 8 to 9pm, only on TIBA Radio and PBA FM 89.7. Tune in, turn it up, don't miss out.

0: What a classic there from the Eagles Hotel California right here on Sunday Mornings with AC. American Pie is a song by American singer-songwriter Don McLean, and it was a commercial success and cultural touchstone, notably for its extensive and ambiguous lyrics about America's changing society of the 50s and 60s. American Pie has been described as one of the most successful and debated songs of the 20th century.
1: Hello.

My name is Adrian Langen from Wadaya Community. My favorite things in Wadaya is family, culture and country. And you're listening to Tiba Radio, your voice in the bush.

Yeah, a bit of Elton John there, your song, and you also heard a classic track from Don McLean there with American Pie. Wish You Were Here is a song by English rock band Pink Floyd, released as the title track of their 1975 album of the same name. Guitarist and vocalist David Gilmour and bassist and vocalist Roger Waters collaborated in writing the music, with Gilmour singing the lead vocals. It was voted the 18th best rock song of all time by listeners of the New York City and ranked number 302 on Rolling Stone's 500 greatest songs of all time.

Classic Billy Joel there with Piano Man. You also heard Pink Floyd with Wish You Were Here. Roxanne is a song by British rock band The Police. The song was written by lead singer and bassist Sting and was released as a single on the 14th of April back in 1978 in advance of their debut album Outlandos de Amor. The song ranked number 388 on Rolling Stone's 500 Greatest Songs of All Time. It was voted number 85 by BH1 on its list of the 100 Greatest Rock Songs. Roxanne was the first song the band performed live at the 2007 Grammy Awards to kick off their 30th anniversary reunion tour. In 2008, Roxanne was inducted into the Grammy Hall of Fame.

Yeah, that was a Police classic there, Roxanne. That song was inducted into the Grammy Hall of Fame back in 2008. Let It Be is a song by English rock band The Beatles, released on 6th of March back in 1970 as a single. At the time, it had the highest debut on the Billboard Hot 100, beginning its chart run at number 6 and peaking at number 1. It was The Beatles' final single before McCartney announced his departure from the band.

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It's too deadly. Wiggle, wiggle.

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Yeah, classic Who there with, or The Who, I should say, with Bubba O'Reilly. Okay, Get It On is a song by English rock band T-Rex, featured on their 1971 album Electric Warrior, written by frontman Mark Bolan. Get It On was the second chart topper of T-Rex on the UK singles chart, and in the United States it was retitled Bang A Gong, Get It On, to avoid confusion with a song of the same name by the group Chase. Here it is, T-Rex, Get It On.

0: Hey, you see those fellas?
1: Yeah, what are they doing?
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1: Yeah, let's do that.
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1: Hey, next time you walk to your local for a few drinks, have a plan of how you're going to get home. 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Before you drink, always make a plan. Arrange a lift home with a friend who won't be drinking, or get them to walk home with you, because we all want you to get home safely.
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1: Yes, sir. Well, right then. 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Nightcliff Sports Club seems to be more here than expected.
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0: There are still a lot of people getting very sick because of diphtheria in the community. 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You can get a needle that keeps you and your family safe from this diphtheria sickness. This needle has been around for a long time and is given to little ones. It protects against other diseases too. You should get the needle every 5 years. You can get the diphtheria needle at the clinic for free. Health teams are visiting your community to give out the free diphtheria and flu needles. If you think you might have diphtheria, go see your clinic to get checked. 'Cause real love, it takes some time. A good heart is
1: hard to find. Like a diamond in the rough. Hey, this is Pagan Newman and you're listening to

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0: said, I'm Breaker 19, this here's a rubber duck. You got a copy on me, Pigpen, come on? Yeah, 10-4, Pigpen, for sure, for sure. By golly, it's clean clear to Flagtown, come on? Yeah, it's a big 10-4 there, Pigpen. Yeah, we definitely got the front door, good buddy. Mercy sakes alive, looks like we got us a convoy.
1: It was the dark of the moon on the 6th of June in a Kenworth pulling logs. Cab over Pete with a reefer on and a Jimmy hauling hogs. We was headed for Bear on I-10 about a mile out of Shaggy Town. I says, Pigpen, this here's the rubber duck and I'm about to put the hammer down.

time we got into Tulsa town, we had 85 trucks and all. But there's a room block up on the clover leaf, and them bears was wall to wall. And them smokies as thick as bugs on a bumper, they even had a bear in the air. I says, calling all trucks, this here's the duck.

0: another 10.
1: Well, we rolled up Interstate 44 like a rocket sled on rails. Oh, we tore up all of our swindle sheets and left them sitting on the scales. By the time we hit that Chi-Town, and Bears was getting smart. He brought up some reinforcements from the Illinois National Guard. There's armored cars and tanks and jeeps and rigs of every size.

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1: Rubber duck is Sodbuster, come over. Yeah, 10-4 Sodbuster, listen, you wanna put that microbus in behind that suicide jockey? Yeah, he's hauling dynamite, man.
0: We laid a strip for the Jersey Shore and prepared to cross the line. I could see the bridge was lined with bears, but I didn't have a doggone dime. I says, "Pig, and this here's a rubber duck. We just ain't a gonna pay no toll." So we crashed the gate doing 98. I says, "Let them truckers roll."

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1: Hi, you reached Matt. Please leave your name, phone number, and a message, or send me a text. I will get back to you as soon as I possibly can. Thank you.

mine. 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
2: 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Keep your arms and legs inside the boat. Avoid cleaning fish at the boat ramps and stay well back from the water's edge. 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Boating under the influence is dangerous and illegal. Respect the water, respect the conditions, and respect each other. Stay safe on Territory waters.
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0: Hi, this is Toni Collette for RAD. 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

0: 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But safety must always come first. 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Keep your arms and legs inside the boat. Avoid cleaning fish at the boat ramps and stay well back from the water's edge. 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Avoid alcohol when operating a vessel. Boating under the influence is dangerous and illegal. Respect the water, respect the conditions, and respect each other. Stay safe on Territory waters.
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0: Hey, Caleb Nicky here from Darwin Brothers for RAD. More than 500 people a year are seriously injured on Territory roads. 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
1: Well, right then. 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Nightcliff Sports Club seems to be more here than expected.
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And I was slick and feeling like a man, so I took the stool between them, ordered one more round for me and her.

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She pushed her drink away and never looked at me. She just paid the tab, tipped the man.

there's men and there's ladies. Well, he pushed his old straw hat back and he grinned. And he said, ain't they all a mystery?

Be croc-wise. Crocodiles are potentially dangerous to humans. Saltwater crocodiles inhabit both saltwater and freshwater habitats. Some of the ways to stay safe in areas that may have saltwater crocodiles include: never swim in water where crocodiles may live, even if there is no warning sign. Only swim in designated safe swimming areas. Obey all crocodile warning signs. They are there for your safety and protection. Always keep a watch for crocodiles. They will see you before you see them. Never provoke, harass, or interfere with crocodiles, even small ones. Never feed crocodiles. It is illegal and dangerous. Be extra vigilant around water at night and during the breeding season from September to April. Avoid approaching the edge of the water and don't paddle or wade at the edge of the water. Stay well back from any crocodile slide marks. Crocodiles may be close by and may approach people and boats. The smaller the boat, the greater the risk. Always stand a minimum of 5 meters from the water's edge when fishing. Be especially vigilant when launching or retrieving your boat in saltwater crocodile habitat. Do not lean over the edge of the boat or stand on logs overhanging water. Never dangle your arms or legs over the side of a boat. If you fall out of a boat, get out of the water as quickly as possible. Camp at least 2 meters from the high water mark and at least 50 meters from the water's edge. Avoid places where native animals and domestic stock drink. Avoid returning regularly to the same spot at the water's edge to fill your bucket. Dispose of food scraps, fish, and other waste properly and away from your campsite. Never leave food scraps, fish frames, or bait at your campsite. Always check that the previous campers have not left these behind. Never prepare food, wash dishes, or pursue any other activities near the water's edge or adjacent sloping banks. Instead, fill up your bucket and move away from the edge of the water before you start any tasks. Be croc-wise.

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0: Hi, my name is Esmond Turner from Manangrita. I'd like to shout out to all my mob from Alice Springs, Arinda mob, Central Arinda, Eastern Arinda, and Western Arinda. When you're out in the hot heat, always wear a protective hat and always drink plenty of water. Don't work too hard and stay safe on the road.
1: I'm

My name's Malati Yunipingo. I'm from a little community called Ski Beach. That's in Northern Boy in Gulf Peninsula. And you're listening to Tiba Radio. I am Malati Yunipingo. Over and out. Boo-boo.

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0: Lapa from St. John's, and you're listening to T-Bar, Your Voice in the Bush. Let's go.
1: Lately, been on cruise control. Ride shotgun when the crew's involved. Before you test drive, know your do's and don'ts, 'cause you can get wasted on the open road.

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1: 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I'm from Tokyo. 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Tokyo kara kimashita. 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
1: The eagle's flying round and round to keep my 2 feet firmly on the ground. Now I can't fly, but I'm telling you, I could run the pants off a kangaroo. 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
2: 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It's John Williamson here. 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
1: In the AFL, like any sport, success depends as much as what you do before the game as well as what you do during it. It's called planning ahead. 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

Jason Lord here, former Australian boxing champion for RAD. We often hear about people being injured or killed because of drink driving and the effect it can have on our mob. But we rarely talk about drink walking, which can also hurt people. People often think if they've been on the grog and they walk along the road, they'll be fine. Like, no worries, you know. But keep away from the road. It can be really, really dangerous. Get a friend, a family member, a bro, or a sis to help you, because all we want is to get your mob home safe.

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You might remember me from around Palmerston, but today it's Tiba Radio. When I'm in the scrub, Tiba Radio is my go-to. 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
0: Yes, sir. Well, right then. 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Nightcliff Sports Club seems to be more here than expected.
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Covering 30 plus remote Indigenous Aboriginal communities across the top end of Australia. Ungurugul, Baranga, Beswick, Borroloola, Bulman, Gullywinkle, Gapuyak, Kalkarindji, Dagaragu, Millikapiti, Millingimbi, Minjalang, Nayu, Nukor, Numbulwa, Gunbalanya Owen Pelly.

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0: 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I'm David Spry. 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
1: Did you forget that I was even alive? Did you forget everything we ever had?

And alas, all the pictures have been burned. All the past, it's just a lesson that we've learned. I won't forget.

0: Coles Motors, 51 Georgina Crescent, Yarrawonga. 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
1: Hey, Aaron Kernoth here from the Darwin Brothers for RAD. How many people do you know who have been killed, seriously injured, or lost their license on our roads? And how many times could you have stopped someone from texting while driving, grabbed someone's keys because they've had too much to drink, or called out a driver because they were going too fast? It's the little things you do that can make a big difference to the road toll. What will you do to reduce the number of people who have lost their lives on our roads to zero?
2: A message from RAD.

0: Ndomora, nun mabalan na jarap, marana na nga, rolang ang jala. Jayan kagachen, marana jagana, dark andora.
1: Aboriginal life, always filled with songs of history, wars and customs. No mystery, white man found a happy, healthy people, and it took 50 years to civilize them off the land. First fleet officers cashed up on publishing fees. Mixed fact and fiction in biographies observed, captured, examined, kept the slaves, then killed if we misbehaved. Even though no large-scale armed resistance banned from carrying weapons for assistance, persistence, these intruders would never be satisfied without the whole damn country. Genocide, suicide, homicide. My people have been taken on a death ride. Rather die than live in degradation. Displaced past, forced assimilation. Stolen generation, separation. No consideration, reconciliation. Mass killings, enough to make you sick. But genocide was a feature of their politics. What happens when faced with disagreement? Cannibalism used to justify mistreatment. We went hunted, broken and dying. Crying out for help, but answered with lying. Put on to missions to keep us out of the way, and we're still there today. Punishment, expeditions, victim shot dead. The killers got paid for our heads. Those alive chained in groups of 20, no dignity, just sold into slavery. Generosity, not part of the philosophy. Turned from a threat into a dying curiosity. Black man never did to the white man what the white man has done to the black man. Understanding his plan, exclusion for more rights, to keep us out of mind, to keep us out of sight. The easy to claim mistreatments in the past, don't they forget fast? Ignorance of evidence, social and economic problems with our residents. Denial of the past could lead to a disturbing level of misunderstanding and hurting. Wick revealed a lingering suspicion that progress, development and conditions of stability threaten their revenue. By the resurgence of Aboriginal culture and values, true, continuing to lead us to a quick death, pleading the cause until my last breath. Albert Namatjira was a victim of double standards of the system. He could exhibit his paintings north and south, but wasn't allowed to build himself a house, granted citizenship, but in reality was forced to denounce his Aboriginality. He was jailed and died shortly after. White man's law creates another disaster. In 1967 we all got citizenship, but citizenship didn't mean shit. It didn't alter the persecution, low living standards and prosecution. No solution, no revolution. Conclusion is confusion, and we're the ones that's losing. That's a sad situation all across the nation. Only 2% of the total population, overrepresentation in prison casualty of a high rate of black deaths in custody. Once the corroboree's gone, we're finished. So the importance should never be diminished, nor should the songs or the stories from the old days. Shouldn't have to surrender our culture or old ways. Total disrespect for our culture. In the meantime, I wish I could go back to the dream time.

My name's Adrian Langen from Wadaya Community. My favorite things in Wadaya is family, culture and country. And you're listening to Tiba Radio, your voice in the bush. 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

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I sit here thinking. 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
1: That's it. 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

0: 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Yeah, yellow. 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
1: Do you want to get out? It's what you gonna do? 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

0: Hey, Daniel Rioli here from the Gold Coast Suns for Rad. Here's a simple word of advice. If you enjoy a drink when you go out, then keep it simple. After all, unless you're a rocket scientist, how do you really know whether you're under or over the limit? So try this. Either drink or drive. Don't mess around trying to do both. That way, you'll make the road a safer place for all of us.
1: Rad. Recording artists, actors and athletes against dumb driving.

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In football, you have to be 100% focused whenever you play. Texting during a game would be extremely dangerous. Yet people text and drive and think they're okay. Think they're in control of a vehicle that can crash in a split second through not paying attention. Think again. Texting while driving is simply not worth it. Pull over where it's safe and then text your mates or read your SMSs. Stop texts, stop wrecks.

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Because we still have fools with very loud voices who confuse living culture with lifestyle choices. Because this land has a whole lot of history it still needs to face up to.

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1: My name's Adrian Langen from Wadaya Community. 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
1: 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I'm lead singer, and I'm from Papanya, and we play for Jubibia Band.
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everybody. This is me, Mary D, mind you. What are you? You're listening to Tiba, your voice in the bush, mind you. And when I'm in the bush, I want to hear your voice. What are you? Tiba.

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everybody. This is Buddy Knox from the, we're at the Tamil Country Music Festival, and I don't know what I'm trying to say now. Hello, everybody. Hello, everyone. This is Buddy Knox here. I'm at the Tamil Country Music Festival. That's

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need to mum the pain. I'm right to say things had a chance to change. Good for all of us everlasting ache. Pain comes as it goes, feeling so afraid. Trapped in a world alone, so much hate. Pent up deep inside, no escape. 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It's not the case, I lose faith. 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Try next.

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I'm all grown up trying to face what up. Facts of life, remember when I used to ask all these questions that'll make you laugh. Where turn back when we come so far. 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Had it, show love, you rocking up. One announce when I need.

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Hey, Tabitha May here from Palmers and Magpies for RAD. In AFL, there's simply no room for excuses. If I mess up during a game, then I have to cop it. But away from the footy field, some people think excuses are okay, especially when they get caught speeding. Excuses like, I'm late for training, or I'm rushing to get home because the ice cream's melting. They're just not on. There's no room for excuses in football, and there's definitely no room for excuses on the road. Speeding. There's no future in it.

nationality in the Pingo. I'm from a little community called Ski Beach. That's in Northern Boy in Gulf Peninsula. And you're listening to Tiba Radio. I am Malati Unipingo. Over and out.

0: Hi, this is Missy Higgins for Rad. I see a lot of things at gigs, mostly people having a good time and a few drinks. But what I'd hate to see is someone getting behind the wheel after they'd been drinking. Being even a little bit over the limit makes it too easy to lose control. So if you plan to drink, plan ahead. Arrange a designated driver who won't drink.
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0: Hey, Bruce. 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
0: 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Otherwise we would have been on our way to heaven.

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1: Every day we make choices. Some can change our lives forever. Drinking and driving is always a bad choice. You could get busted, pay a huge fine, lose your licence, and have trouble getting to work or uni. So what's the right choice? If you're going to have a few, then plan ahead. Organise a designated driver, like a bus driver, a cabbie, a sober mate, or a family member who can get you home safely. You'll be better off for it.
2: Better say it out your chest. If not, then you better say less. Brisbane coming up from the west, and my name out loud so you know who's next. Better say it out your chest. If not, then you better say less.

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But it's bad coming up from the west, say my name out loud so you know who's next. Better say that with your chest. If not, then you better say less. Aye.

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Hey, Bianca Scrimgeour here from Darwin Brothers for RAD. 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
2: Hey, Kate Martin here from Nightcliff Tigers for RAD. In football, you have to be 100% focused whenever you play. Texting during a game would be extremely dangerous, yet people text and drive and think they're okay. Think they're in control of a vehicle that can crash in a split second through not paying attention. Think again. Texting while driving is simply not worth it. Pull over where it's safe, then text your mates or read your SMSs. Stop texts, stop wrecks.

Yes, Preston Lee and his wife there. Yes, good morning. Good morning. And good morning, Delma. Delma going to be on the radio later. Delma McCartney. Good morning, my girl. Good morning, my uncle up at Bullman at Wimol. Good morning, shorty. Johnny Daly Warden. Good morning. Upak Miller, my Mullery. Good morning. And my niece, Annette Murray. Drunken Bala, Black Bala Magic. We had a lot of drunken people here on the weekend, walking around everywhere. Early hours of the morning, knocking on people's door. Drunken Bala.

Yeah, the wretched drunken bala, drunken bala. Good morning, all around the 29 communities. Good morning. This is Jamaica Bunyan Evans here on 102.9 FM, Voice of the Gulf from Borroloola. Good morning, everybody. All the friends all around Tiva Network. Don't worry. Be happy. Be happy. Good morning, my grandson, Preston Lee, and his wife, Deb Bernadette. Good morning. Good morning, you two. Hope you, my boy, okay there, my grandson. Good morning. Yes, and old Johnny Dailywater up at Wimole, and Uncle, yeah, my old uncle, and my Mullery up there, Puck Miller, and my niece Annette. Good morning, everybody all around Wimole, Brunga, Beswick, Oogala. Yes, yes, and Wimole, yes. Good morning. This is Don't Worry, Be Happy, all you beginning.

Everybody, beginning E. Be happy, happy, happy all over everywhere. Good morning to my stepdaughter up at Branga, Chenille, and my son-in-law Joby there. Good morning, Lorenzo, and my little grandson Echo. And yes, Shantae. Good morning, loving feeling. Black Ball of Music.

been feeling. You're with Jamaica Bundy and Evans here from Borroloola. Yes, on 102.9 FM. Good morning, all the 29 communities and whoever's tuning in. One more from Black Baller Major Waves. There's a war going on overseas. Just looking at now on Facebook. Yeah, don't look too good. We're worrying about nuclear fear, nuclear fire, nuclear war with America and Iran and Israel.

Yeah, that was Beth from the West, Fitzroy Express. Good morning, all you mob at the Hulse Prison up in Darwin. Good morning, family. That song was for you, mob. Hope you mob be better people. One day, maybe one day, when you mob get out of jail, do something positive back in your mob community. All you girls and boys up there in Darwin Prison. Yeah, it's all a family. There's another lady from the Kimberleys now, Fiona Councillor. Love song.

Yes, the Honor Counselor. Love song. Good morning, my brothers of the Side River. Rexy and Jimmy and David, good morning, Fifi. Good morning, this is for you, Mob there. Good morning, everybody, all around the 29 communities. And who's ever tuning in to Yamika Bundy and FMZ on 102.9 FM, Voice of the Gulf, Borroloola. This is for you, my three brothers, here for my breakfast.

Yes, that was beer for my breakfast from Sienna Kansler. One more from her. Hope you might be enjoying my music all around the 29 communities with Yamiga Bundy and Evans. This for my brother Jugurai and Casey, sweet black man.

Yeah, that was Fiona Cancellor with Sweet Black Man for my two brothers there, Johnny Davey, Jugurai, and Casey. Now we're going up to Arnhem Land. Good morning, good morning. Sweet Arnhem Land. Sweet Arnhem Land, King Stingray.

Yes, yellow. King Stingray, good morning. Move up a table up and down. Good morning, Pinelands. Good morning, all your crew up there. Yes, all the Tiba crew, good morning. I'm going to say good morning now to Yurukala, to my Bungie up there, Mangacha Unipingo. Good morning, Bungie. And all the Unipingo mob there at Ski Beach. And my Mullery there, poison cousin, Widiana Marika. Good morning, Mullery. This is Jamika Bundy and Evansy on 102.9. Gunit B-Man.

Yeah, there is going to be man. Poor man, Mullery up there, poison cousin, with you in America. Good morning, my friend. Yeah, that was known as Philip Marika. And my bungee up there, my mate. Yeah, good morning, bungee. Mangajay in a pingu. Yes, and all the bungees up there, and all my in-laws. Yes, this all air station people from east to west, on the islands, on the mainland, in Arnhem Land, all around here, central Arnhem Land, way down to Numbulwa, Nuka, way down to Lajamanu, Dagaragu, all the, and Wanwarai, homeland movement, and for Mabunyi Mob as well, Mabunyi Homelands.

Yes, good morning, good morning. This is Jamaica Bundy and Evansy and Baralula. Yes, two more songs from Yoti Yindi. Next one is Mainstream. We are living in the mainstream. Yes, good morning, Urukala. Good morning, Nolan Boy and Gobe. And all the surrounding homelands there, Lenapoi homelands. Good morning. Yes, Yoti Yindi with Mainstream.

Yes, mainstream, Yoti Yindi. One more from Yoti Yindi, Community Life. Yeah, so two more, but yes, Yoti Yindi, two more, Community Life, yes.

Day, my in-laws up there. Yes, community life. One more from them. Yes, I'm going to say bye to my bungee up there, but I'll be on here till 10 o'clock. And my Mullery up there, poison cousin. My kind of life in Borroloola, my community life. Everybody got their own lifestyle. Yes, I went hunting yesterday, too rough. We lost a dugong harpoon in the water, stuck somewhere. We got a turtle, but it come off, and now, yeah, we had no harpoon, so we had to come home. But it was blowing windy and rough yesterday. My kind of life. I like go hunting in the sea.

Yeah, sorry about that. Anyway, we got the Eastern Arante Band with Prison Cell. Yeah, this Wall of Mob up there in Hulse Prison and Alice Springs.

0: Yeah, that was Eastern Aranda Band, Telephone. Yes, we got an add-on now from T-Bar.
1: Let's go.
2: 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We see a lot of our fans do a lot of crazy things at our shows, but it's always in the name of fun. 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
0: Yes, message from Rad. Don't drink and drive, you mob. Yes, we're going to go on to Eastern Aranda Band, a couple of more from them. I'll finish up here at 10 o'clock and then I'll be back tomorrow before I drive off to Catherine. Yes, when are you coming home, all you mob? When are you coming home? Eastern Aranda Band.

Yes, when are you coming home? One more now from Mr. Narante Band. Good morning, hope you've enjoyed my music all around the channel, all around the 29 communities that are tuned into T-Bar. 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

That was Eastern Arande Band with Facebook. I'm going to say good morning to Dagaragu, Abel, yes, Gurinji Mob. Good morning, my Mimi Cedro and family over there at Wave Hill. Good morning, Mimi. Good morning. This is Lazy Late Boys.

Girl. Good morning, Mimi Cedro. Good morning. Yes, that Freedom Day is coming up there at Gurindji Country. Freedom Day, I think they're going to have some bands over there too from here going over. Yes, that's going to be a good day. I'll try and see if I can make it. Anyway, lazy late boys, Gurindji Girl, good morning. Hope you're enjoying my music with Jamaica Bundy and Evans here on 102.9 FM, Voice of the Gulf, Gurindji Girl.

Yes, that was Gringy Girl, Gringy Girl. Yes, a couple of more from Lazy Late Boys. Good morning, Dagarago. Good morning, Waybill. Yes, Kalkaringi, Lover Boy.